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All these fun, upbeat songs for your graduation weekend. I'm Jeff Stevens. Thanks for checking out the 80s show. We head to the class of 1987 for Aerosmith. Dude Looks Like a Lady on the 80s show.

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1: We're celebrating the class of 2026 with all kinds of upbeat, fun party songs this weekend. Music on the way from Eddie Grant, also Howard Jones in just a few minutes. And how about this one from the class of 1986, breakthrough song for Janet Jackson, What Have You Done For Me Lately, on The 80s Show.

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1: A great song around graduation time, Don't You Forget About Me. I'm Jeff Stevens. Happy graduation to the class of 2026. You did it. Now we're playing a bunch of fun songs for you, like this one from the class of 82, The Cars and Shake It Up on The 80s Show.

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99.5 The River, home to Kevin and Tracy in the morning. I'm Heather. So every time I hear this song, which I love, by the way, it kind of makes me giggle because I'm like, who would want to rule the world? I guess there are a few people that want to do that. I would never. It sounds so stressful. 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I'm just trying to rule my house. I have two boys, teenagers, a cat, 8 chickens outside. 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

0: with Kevin and Tracy in the morning. 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
1: And more of your favorites all lined up for you tonight. 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

99.5 The River, home to Kevin and Tracy in the morning. 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
1: I'm Heather and John, and Richie Sambora writing this one in Richie's mom's basement. 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

99.5 The River. Just a very friendly reminder as we are into another wedding season. 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It's easily one of the most misunderstood songs of all time. 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

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I'm Heather. Thank you so much for being here, keeping me company as we get another Sunday started. 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
1: Well, and definitely put this on your to-do list for the week. 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How nice would that be? 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It doesn't get easier than that. So your first one's happening Monday morning at 9.

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to the top, I've been out of shape, thinking out of the box, I'm an astronaut. I blasted off the planet, rock that caused catastrophe, and it matters more because I had it. Now I had a thought about wreaking havoc on an opposition, kind of shocking, they want a static with precision. I'm automatic, quarterback, I ain't talking, sack and pack it up, I don't panic, batter back.

99.5 The River, home to Kevin and Tracy in the morning. I'm Heather, and I feel like these guys came out earlier this year. Wasps, they are everywhere, and they're terrifying. So how to keep them away from you and hopefully your yard as much as possible this year. I have some tips from the experts coming up.

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No robots here, just real people who lose their phone 2 to 3 times a day. Yep, that's us. Guaranteed human.

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Kevin and Tracy in the morning. It's 99.5 The River. And it looks like Taco Bell will be introducing something new this week. It's the Mexican pizza, but a chicken version. So the original one will still be there, thank goodness. But the new one is the Cantina Chicken Mexican Pizza. You can get that nationwide starting on the 21st.

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I'm Heather, and according to this new poll, like 75% of teens are not getting enough exercise. That is a lot of kiddos. So the goal for the summer, get them moving, make it fun, because then they're going to want to stick with it, and do it for their cardiovascular health, right?

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4: 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I'm sorry.

99.5 The River, home to Kevin and Tracy in the morning. And Brian Adams has been working on something super fun for us over on his YouTube channel. If you have never seen his YouTube channel, go over there. He has a lot of videos to get caught up on because he's been doing acoustic covers of his favorite songs. And there is a lot on there, and they're great. He's so talented. Let's get to him now.

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Guaranteed.

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0: 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And Gianna, one of the latest winners, getting $1,000. 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
1: 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Thank you so much.
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99.5 The River. I'm Heather, and don't forget, you can keep up with me on Instagram at Heather Radio. I'm on TikTok as well, Heather_Radio. Cannot wait to chat with you over there. And let's keep it going this morning with some Bon Jovi.

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1: We have a rule in my car. Nobody

yourself. 99.5 The River with Kevin and Tracy in the morning. Happy Sunday fun day. I know it is way too early to be talking about anything foolish, but there have been two actresses that have been added to the swimsuit issue for Sports Illustrated. If you don't know who these two incredibly talented, beautiful actresses are, I'll tell you coming up in just a bit. Hang on.

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So this guy has did a fantastic job hosting the Oscars for the past 2 years. He's been invited back for a third year for 2027. If you're like, I have no idea who you're talking about, don't worry. I'll tell you coming up in just a bit. Hang on.

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1: 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They say if you were to walk 15 minutes a day, the exercise obviously clears your brain. It also power washes all the negative things in your head. 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
1: 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White Snake, Here I Go Again. That's on right now.

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1: I want to say happy Sunday fun day to Monica. She hit me up on my Instagram at The Real Chad Pitt. Thank you so much. If there's something that you want to hear, maybe you want to give a shout out to somebody, or maybe you want to shout out, at The Real Chad Pitt on IG. Yeah.

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1: the Capital Region's best variety, 99.5 The River. So Adam Levine is returning to The Voice along with Kelly Clarkson, and Queen Latifah and Riley Green are also going to be joining the two, I guess, OG hosts. Well, Adam's more of an OG than Kelly. 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

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And that about wraps it up for me. As always, you can find me on Instagram at TheRealChadPitt. Hope you enjoy the rest of your Sunday fun day, and we'll do it again next weekend. Leave you Kenny Loggins, Footloose, that's on right now.

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1: I'm Jenny James. Savannah Guthrie adding a joyful new gig to her NBC lineup. She is going to host the newly greenlit Wordle game show, which is going to debut next year. She and

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1: 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Very excited. 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
1: 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We're going to get to the Spin Doctors, Bryan Adams, Olivia Dean. Here's John Mellencamp.

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I'm Teddy James. 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

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All right, if you've been waiting to find out what the most popular baby names are currently, good news for you. The data is in. 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

99.5 The River, home to Kevin and Tracy in the morning. And thanks for listening here and spending your weekend with us. It's the Krista Cooper Show. Find me on social so we can chat there too. A little behind the scenes in the studio and bits and pieces of my crazy life. 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
1: 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Or the opposite happens. 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

99.5 The River, home to Kevin and Tracy in the morning. And I'm Krista. 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You can send me a message straight into the studio, put in a song request, or say hi. You can always hit me up on social, too. That's what Rachel did. This one's for you. Thanks for listening.

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99.5 The River, it's Krista here, and it is so cool to see the start of the race. Yeah, thousands of women coming together in our community for the Delightful Run for Women. Are you registered yet? It's happening Saturday, May 30th in downtown Albany. 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

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No denying that the cereal aisle is overwhelming with options these days. What's your favorite cereal? Hit the talkback mic on iHeartRadio and join the show. Coming up, a new study reveals which ones, though, are our favorites.

99.5 The River. And graduation season is here. I wanted to take a moment to personally congratulate everyone who is graduating this season. Your hard work, your dedication, and your late nights have paid off. So here's to new beginnings and exciting adventures ahead. Congratulations to the class of 2026.

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1: 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Well, I think we all could admit we could all use a little extra time every day to knock out, you know, things we've been putting off or do something we actually want to do. Turns out Americans want just under 2.5 more hours a day to do this. What is it? I'll tell you coming up.

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It's Krista Cooper, and it is time for the 48th annual Delightful Run for Women. 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